0: Real 90s Radio.
1: Regulators. We regulate any stealing of his property. We're damn good, too. But you can't be any geek off the street. Gotta be handy with the steel, if you know what I mean. Earn your keep.
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by Loonies. I Got Five on It. 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

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'Cause time is slipping away.

And I touched your face, narcotic mind from lace, Mary Jane. And I called your name like an addicted to cocaine, calls for the stars.

dabei Loonies. I got five on it. Reingevotet von Elisa aus Hamburg.

Schlagworte von Friederike aus Braunschweig über 90s, 90s Instagram. You can't touch this. You can't touch this.

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